Helium raving, and this movie is mine. So he cried out as he stretched the sky, pushing it all out like latex cartoon. Am I all alone? This generation, we're just

through her tiles. The sun had melted the sand and it coagulated like a river of glass. When it hardened, he looked at the surface. He saw his face and with her eyes were just two white opals. Two white opals with her eyes, they were just two white opals. And he looked up and the rays shot and he saw Raven coming in, and he crawled on his back.